potential occur. Special attention, ID eastbound from mile marker 6363. Truck report of a silver Toyota Camry with California plates, balance unknown, dark tinted windows, due to excessive speed, passing recklessly. Again, eastbound from mile marker 6363, no time delay, silver Toyota Camry, California plates, unknown balance, dark tinted windows, speeding excessively, make your own case, consent clear, 1906.

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0: We're going to be 10-8 here for now. She's on her way back to Manita, so we'll stand back by here in an hour or so and grab her.
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0: 1046 marker, I-29 to 86 mile marker, can you remove?
1: 1049 253.

0: Yes, Kenny, 16. 16. We'll be 1095 with that email. Starting mileage in vehicle 269 is 55720, repeating 55720, and we'll be en route to the jail.
1: 2010.
2: 5-10.
1: You'll be at 510 Elm Street in Atlantic for a committal.
2: 7-4. 2010.

0: Yes, turning 16.
1: Go ahead, 16.
0: Can I get the case number for this, please?
1: 26-00-5260-5260.
0: 10-4, thank you. I'll be 10-8.
1: 23, sir.

0: 383, go ahead.
1: 55, eastbound 80. Yeah, with Nebraska. 4. Hey, Adam, 5134. Repeating 4, Adam, 5134. Yeah, I'm still worshiping the elevator.
0: Stanford, 2030.

0: 27 for us now.
1: 33, go ahead.
0: Madison C. Charlie. Robert. Dibworth 1127. R. Robert versus Justin.

0: Page County, do you have traffic for Montgomery?
1: Montgomery, Page County Deputy 738 is also en route to Villisca for your domestic. Could I get the address?
0: 10-4, thank you. Sorry, it's going to be 408 East 4th Street in Villisca. 408 East 4th.
1: 10-4.

0: Iowa, J John, taking J John.
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0: Taking J.
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0: J.
1: 636, Iowa.
2: Clear Iowa, returns expired. 10 of 23, 10 of 2023 on a red 2018 Buick Enclave to Haley Bagley of Walnut at 1074.
0: 10-4, thank you.
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0: It was 1046, Southern I-29, 88. The two vehicles, several occupants, including the changing entire.
1: 10-4, 21-05.

0: Hetherton Cassie, I'm assuring you that 501 East 5th at the Royal Oak Apartments, it's going to be apartment 201 for a 23-year-old subject with back pain and difficulty walking. Cass County Clear, 2106.
1: Attention Cassie, I'm assuring you that 501 East 5th at the Royal Oaks Apartments. It's going to be apartment 201 for a 23-year-old subject with back pain and difficulty walking. Cass County Clear, 21.

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0: Nebraska 70, AIMC Charles 2. 70, AIMC Charles 2. Yeah, Tanish, GMC, ICV, dash CFS. Vehicle with a blown tire.
1: 10-4, it is valid, 1074.
0: Zero next.
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Sunlight 233 traffic. 233, go ahead. 38 westbound with a dark color SUV through Michigan, personalized plate. MR Yamagin 648 Adam, repeating ML 648 Adam. 10-4, 21-18.

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0: 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They haven't requested. 21.
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0: 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Syntax.

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0: First and last name Martinez, Amiri, A. Adam, R. Robert, T. Tom, I. Ida, and Nora, Edward, Zebra, first name Janelle, J. John, O. Ocean, H. Henry, and Nora, Edward, and Lincoln, and Lincoln, Edward, and initial A for Amberly, date of birth 01-15-1979. 01-15-1979.

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1: It's going to be Ernesto Consular ID card. Two last names, 3 years, Ricardo. G. George, Union, T. Tom. I. Ida, E. Edward, R. Robert, R. Robert, E. Edward, Z. Zebra. Second last name, Ricardo, R. Robert, I. Ida, C. Charles, A. Adam, R. Robert, K. David, O. Ocean, first name, Oscar, Ocean, Sam, Charles, Adam, Robert. Date of birth, 07-01-1982. That doesn't work, try 01-07. Deputy, check on him.

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1: Yes.
0: First through Iowa for Jonel Martinez, returns well, 2030 Class C, Charles, well, 2030 Class C, 1074. Second, 58 name and birth for Oscar Gutierrez Ricardo. The only record I was able to locate is an expired 2023 Class D David through Illinois. Appears 1074.
1: 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I'll be 10-200 search. 10-2.
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2: 10-4, through Colorado, returns expiring 7 of 26, 7 of 26 on a Greens 2023 Subaru Outback to a Michael Hauser of Westminster at 1074.
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0: 478, go ahead.
1: 1046, Martinburg, 16, Ronald Parker, southbound, 29th Street.
0: 10-4, 23-24.

233-243. I received a 911 call for a motorist I-880 westbound of the 16-mile marker. Pickup pulling a livestock trailer, I believe. Had a bearing brake on it and also a flat tire. Provided the phone numbers for Lion Towing and Arrow Towing, that he can make his own tow arrangements. 478, were you direct as well? 10-4. 10-4, 23-32.

0: Okay, so Jim will be on a consensual encounter, just off of 3rd Street here, on the other side of Olive, the west side of Olive.
1: Twenty-three thirty-seven.

Test 9-13. I'll be in car 267, starting mileage 91260. 23 for you.

0: That's 2013.
1: 2013. 326 to jail. Ending mileage 9-1-2-6-1. 2243.
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1: Shoreline 469, temperature 2.
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2: Shoreline 223, temperature 2.
0: 283, temperature 2, 0 minutes.

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0: Attention passing master, Nevet 405 East 3rd Street, 405 East 3rd for an 83-year-old female subject with a nosebleed that won't stop. Test County clear 216.
1: Attention passing master, Nevet 405 East 3rd Street, 405 East 3rd for an 83-year-old female subject with a nosebleed that won't stop. Test County clear 216.

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0: Infamy 13, can you re-advise that address?
1: 205 East 9th. I asked if it was a house or an apartment, and they advised a small house.
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0: Yeah, 10-4 worked on me.

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0: Attention, Cassium. She needed up at jail for a meal, so breakfast. 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Does have a laceration to his head. Cass County Clear 243.
1: 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Non-compliant. 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Cass County Clear 243.

0: pretty much.
1: Cass County, 1537 is en route. 10457, just for your information, law enforcement will meet you at the jail. They are not there yet, so if you just want to hang tight. 10-4. 10-4. 246. 37, that's on your...
0: 36.
1: That's 36, go ahead.
2: 37, go ahead.
1: Stand by 37. 5, go ahead.
3: We have the subject in the wrap. If you just want to have EMS meet us on scene, we're in the alley.

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1: go ahead.
0: Law enforcement is advising me have a male subject in the wrap. If you want to go ahead and go to the scene and check him out, they're going to be in the alley behind 205 East 9th.
1: 10-4, thank you.
0: 10-4-2-47.

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3: 478-1042-301.

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1: 373, Tower 1. 555.
2: Stormlight 325, 741.
1: 325, 1041, 555.
0: Stormlight 347, 1041.
1: 347, 241, 555.
0: Stormlight 466, 1041.
1: 466, 1041, 555.
0: Stormlight 41, 1041.
1: 41, 1041, 555.
3: Stormlight 141, 1041.
1: 141, 1041, 556.
2: Stormlight 346, 1041.
1: 346, 1041, Central.
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1: 556.
0: Stormlight 288, 1041.
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1: 39, 1041, 529.
2: Starlight 196, 1041.
1: 196, 1041, 529.
2: Starlight 139, 1041.
1: 139, 1041, 6 o'clock.

0: 467, go ahead.
1: It's a 13.5. Boy, fall on 80. It's an Iowa plate people. Q Queen, G George, 720. That's PQG 720, Iowa.
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1: Good.
0: My friend, Aunt Mary, A. Adam, Y. Young, D. Boy, E. Edward, R. Robert, R. Robert, Y. Young. First name, E. Edward, D. David, I. Ida, 2. Tom, H. Henry. Middle initial is 10-20-1995. That's 10-20-1995, Iowa. 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
2: Stormlight 87, 1041.
1: 87, 1041. 656.
0: Stormlight 412, 1041.
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0: Could you go to Cat 3 or give me a call?

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0: Yeah, we did some investigating. See, the neighbor had a fire pit out back that he had just lit. He was tending to it, just some trees and stuff. So he's going to put it out. Everything else here is good. I'll be in service around 5 quarters.
1: That sounds good.
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Just for your 43, and I'll send a call to you now. Camlin's is going to be closing off the alley behind their business there. They're going to be doing some work, some renovations. It'll be about for 2 hours or so, starting at 8.

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1: 467, go ahead.
0: Speed to 63 and a half, eastbound on 80th of Montana Plate, 46 Adam F. Frank 172. That's 46 Adam F. Frank 172.
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1: Cass County, can I get you to page Cass EMS to tier with Elkhorn? They're currently at 4413 Main Street. Have an 89-year-old female, ground level fall, was on the floor for...
0: 10-4, we're going to be around 932.
1: 10-4.

0: 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They're currently at 4413 Main Street in Elkhorn for an elderly female that is...
1: Just got some 10-8.
0: 933. 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
0: That call reference a semi eastbound from the power wash, 7th and Walnut, losing beer bottles out of the back all over 7th Street.
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0: Network.

0: 14 and 18, Castle. 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
1: I've got it. We're pulling into Walmart.
0: I look at the camera, there's beer bottles all over 7th Street.
2: Cascade 14. I'm at 7th and Walnut. There's quite a bit of glass on the roadway here. I don't know. Can we contact the city possibly and see if they can use the street sweeper to get this?
0: Yeah, well, I'm getting in touch with them.

0: 14 Cass County.
1: Right.
0: I did make contact with the street department, the street sweepers in the shop, but they're going to send some guys. And also, I'm going to have to contact the DOT as well. Do you know how far east these beer bottles are going to go?
1: I'm just at 7th and Walnut right now. Once I get this kind of cleaned up, I'll start making my way that way.
0: And 4th.

0: passing.
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0: I'm 10-8 from 7th and Walnut going east. I haven't seen anything else yet.
2: The Varag 18 was out with a vehicle of Walmart where I can't get in contact with him.
0: Was there any more that you can see on the cameras to the west of 7th and Walnut?
2: Negative, just at 7th and Walnut.
0: Tempor.
2: 18 from C-33. I ran 7th all the way to Walmart, and there's no debris on the road.
1: Tempor, thanks.
2: Captain, I'll call the DOT back and have them disregard if that's all there was there at 7th and Walnut.

0: Timor. 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I think we got most of it swept up, but there might be a couple small pieces left.
1: Timor.

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1: The subject at 511 Western called about the civil papers. He's not home. He's going to stop into the sheriff's office and come and pick him up.
2: Sounds great. Sounds good.
1: 30. Eighteen Cascade, are you still 10-2 there?
2: Ten-4.
1: 10-31.

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1: Go on.
0: Took a report of a male walking westbound, mile marker 73. He has a big blue backpack. He's possibly around 70s, tall and skinny, on the shoulder.
1: Okay.
0: Johnson?

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1: Be advised to 73.
0: So far, 73 westbound.
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0: Put you on a call, trespass, 50100570th. 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I don't think you need to go out there, but maybe. 11-8.

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1: Do you have any DNR at Lake Nanawa by chance? 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

0: Michael Dean Stone shows expired. 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He is 1074.
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0: So I'm like 467, he's been dropped off. 343 is 1096. 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

0: 7, 15 carries.
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0: So that'd be just on the phone. 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

0: SMS. You're needed at Heritage House at Pleasant Acres, room B as in boy 2 for an 89-year-old male. Not feeling well. He's sick to his stomach and has a little bit of difficulty breathing. He's conscious. Again, Heritage House, Pleasant Acres for an 89-year-old male in the grade 12-19.
1: Cass County, 36 will be en route. Heritage House.
0: 4-4-20.
2: Touch Cass EMS. You're needed at Heritage House at Pleasant Acres, room B as in boy 2 for an 89-year-old male. Not feeling well. He's sick to his stomach and has a little bit of difficulty breathing. He's conscious. Again, Heritage House, Pleasant Acres for an 89-year-old male in a bay 12-19.

0: Starlink, you aren't there. I also have a 1027 for that CFS.
1: Go ahead.
0: Last name is Foot. T. Tom E. Edward. First name is Devin. T. David E. Edward. D. Victor. Ocean and Nora. No middle initial. Date of birth 1991-06-21, Iowa.
1: Devin.
2: Passing 14.
0: Good.
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1: Heather County, I took a report of a semi partially blocking the right lane between the 92 and 93 mile marker. TMZ confirmed it on the cameras. Would your steward officer be able to go out there? My car is about 50 miles away.
0: I can check. He's 10-6 at the moment.
1: Heather. Storm of Petros, did you?
2: Did you have traffic?
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1: Go ahead.
0: There is nothing wrong for him through Iowa.
1: So far, thank you.
0: So far. 467 Starlink.
1: Okay, so he's doing today. We are coming through. Starlink 467, how's the rank? I'll be in roughly 92.

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0: Page Com, I just received a call from an alarm company for Tractor Supply. They advised zone 570 an airflow failure.
1: 10-4, would that be fire?
0: 10-4, fire alarm.
1: 10-4, we'll dispatch.

0: 14, would you like to go out to Highway 71 and 14th Street? Caller advised that her daughter's car blew up and she's not sure if it's off the roadway. They do have people en route to get it onto a trailer and move, but just make sure that it's not bothering the traffic flow.
1: Careful.
0: 1301.

0: I'm 23. Is it a red Ford pickup?
1: I am unsure. She just said her daughter was there waiting for her uncle. Would you like me to call the RP back?

0: Tamar, maybe you could just attach that 28 to the call. I'm going to be tank.
1: 14th and Whitney call.
0: Yeah, Tamar.
1: Tamar.

0: Custer County, Sermon State, R4, call 41, Guthrie.
1: Stewart, Swan Lake.
0: Just checking, was your officer able to make contact with that semi?
1: Some photos, his trailer is in the ditch. His tractor is partially on the road. He has a tow that should be there in about 5 minutes. My officer is doing traffic control right now until they get there.
0: So does our officer need to continue? He's quite a way out.
1: Storm Lake, he says that no, they don't need to. He should be good.
0: So far, 13-9.
1: Guthrie, clear, same time.

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0: I have a request for an officer at 301 Olive Street, 301 Olive Street, regarding a Chevy Malibu vehicle, type vehicle, that pulled up into the RP's driveway. 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And the driver got up and walked away. He is not familiar with that vehicle. There is a red truck in the driveway that is his, but the Malibu type vehicle, he is unfamiliar with. Storm Lake, C-131.
1: C-131.

0: 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It doesn't show any big operation or expiration. 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
0: True Kentucky, two last names, first last name, only King A. Adam, B. Boy, A. Adam, N. Nora, I. Ida, N. Nora, O. Ocean. Second last name, Lopez, L. O. P. E. Z. First name, only King E. Edward, A. Adam, N. Nora, D. David, R. Robert, O. Ocean, middle initial, G. as in George. Date of birth, 05-30-1991, repeating 05-30-91, Kentucky.
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1: Harris County, what?
0: Starlight received a 911 call between the 95 and 100 mile marker, I-29 southbound. Truck driver advised there's a white female changing her tire in a dark colored car, wondering if anybody can be sent out there to help her. He was unable to pull over and help.
1: I don't have anybody working the area today. Do you know if she was in the roadway?
0: Negative, she was down in the roadway.
1: 10-4. 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
0: There's nothing wrong. I tried his name a couple different ways. Nothing through Kentucky. He is showing a protection order on file. Is he alone?
1: No worries, I'm alone. I have a jail number for you.
0: Go ahead.
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1: Go ahead.
0: Reference this lifeline call. I got a call from the sheriff and he advises he knows the person. It was probably an accidental activation, but continue anyway.
1: Understood.
0: That's 49.

0: 36 South County.
1: Go ahead.
0: You can go ahead and disregard. I got confirmation that it was an accidental.
1: Understood. Confirmation on accidental. Activation will be in service now, of course.
0: 1351.
2: Yeah, thank you. I'm going to be out of that address. She's putting me down.
0: 4351.

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0: I'm going to be 10-8 from Campground Lake Manawa. Merck, last name, arrested by City PD. Foot has left the campground and won't be returning.

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0: Stromlake 373.
1: 373, go ahead.
0: I'm going to be IAD westbound, just east of the scale, removing a whole bunch of debris out of the road.
1: Okay.

0: 3-3, I removed a whole bunch of clothes off the interstate that still have tags on them, but you might get closer. In the meantime, I'm on shoulder tonight.
1: Can I continue?

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3: 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Storm Lake, 469, 1041.
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4: Just 91.

0: Stormlight 467, 1042.
1: 467, 1042, 1502.

Okay, Special Attention, I-29 southbound from the 107. I-29 southbound 107. Traffic complaint on a white semi, white trailer with USA Trucking and a flag on the door. Caller advised there appears to be something hanging from the rear axle of the trailer. If located, make your own case so that I stay clear. 15-09.

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1: 这个人员。
0: I will ocean D David J John 037, repeating ODJ 037, I will.
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1: Go ahead.
0: Yeah, could you 10-19 and meet with the subject about some fraud?
1: Didn't work.
0: 15-40.

0: Guaranteed is your mic. I'm not getting that plate back. Was it a specialty plate of some kind that I haven't tried, possibly?
1: Negative. I think it's probably municipality plate. You can disregard.
0: Never.

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1: Right.
0: When you're available, can you head to 210 East 11th, reference a dog call? I'll give you more information when you're available.

0: Thank you, guys. Go ahead.
1: I'm on the 10-8 from Rickers. Please keep the hold on the vehicle. And I'm going to be 1076 out to the scene for a little bit.
0: 10-4, 1613.

0: Yeah, it's meeting 14.
1: Yeah, 14.
0: I'm in route to that call. I read the call notes. If there's anything additional, I guess let me know, but I have an idea what's going on.
1: 10-4, I've not taken any additional calls on this, so. 16-22.

0: Cassian 14. Can you see if you can find a PBX number for 210 East 11?
1: Yeah, 10 for all. Do some digging, standby.

0: 10-4, I found a number from 2025. I mocked it to you, but it's in news. I can give it to you over radio.
1: Sorry.

0: 18 Cass County, are you still on that direct call?
1: Negative.
0: The 14 goes 1207 Sunnyside Lane, reference overparked vehicle. Caller says that the tenant of his that lives there says it's been parked there for what he thought was years. The vehicle does appear, if the plate is correct, to have been registered within the last day.
1: Divorce.
0: Plate given was Ocean Lincoln S3 499 OLX 499 on a black 2006 Mazda.
1: Divorce. I'm interrupt.
0: 1633.

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1: 23 red.
0: 27 Minnesota. 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
1: Go ahead.
0: P Victor 0000 0 3 0 3 5 2 7 0 0.

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0: Hey, Dean, I spoke to him. He's going to reach out to his tenants and have them move it.
1: 10 more.
0: 1650.

0: Death 98 on our possibility. 6-9 back in the county. And can you look at our transport earlier and send me on log my beginning and ending mileage that I had on that place? And my beginning and ending times?
1: Do you have an idea of when you left for a call number so I can find here?
0: Right around 10, maybe a little before 10. And we went to Clive, so probably 10 to about 11:15, 11:30.
1: I think I found it out. I'll give you a picture shortly.
0: Okay.

0: Thank you, Captain. That's the Southwest Caribbean system again. This is the test. Can I thank you for
1: 7200? 305,
0: 10 42. Thank you, Captain. That's the Southwest Caribbean system again. This is the test. Can I thank you?

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0: Checking to see if you have a trooper that could check the area for a Service Master cleaning van with Nebraska plates driving recklessly from the 21 of I-80 westbound. The caller is with DOT still behind the vehicle.
1: What was their complaint?
0: It's speeding up, slowing down all over the roadway, almost sideswipe the vehicle, and keeps slamming on the brakes in front of the caller. The plate is Nebraska plate, Boy David Charles 309. They're passing the westbound rest area.
1: 10-4. 10-4, I'll ask my cars if they were direct or in the city. I don't have anybody in between there and the broadcast location.
2: 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We're going to be.

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2: They're coming up to the 15 mile marker, still westbound.
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1: Pass County, go ahead.
0: The caller is in an orange DOT pickup. He's right behind the vehicle in the left lane. They're passing the 14 now. He said he can turn his orange light on or his hazards whenever needed.
1: Copy, thank you. 1726.

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1: Stone Lake State from Pot County, 4-1 Stone Lake.
0: Pot County, go ahead.
1: The caller does see the trooper. They're about the 11-mile marker. We do have a city car that's setting up around the 5-mile marker.
0: 247-229.

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1: Go ahead.
0: Just checking if you had traffic. I was on a 911.
1: 10-4, the officer that we have in the city that was sitting by the side, advised he's available for DRE if needed.
0: Copy, I'll advise 253, thank you. 1734.
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0: Totally. How can you advise their city car that they have at the 5 is a DRE if they're needed?
1: 10-4, you can come up here and find me a license to the police number.
0: 10-4, I'll advise on 1734.

0: All cars special attention, IE eastbound from exit 23 to eastbound from exit 23. Took a driving complaint on a white Volvo semi with a white trailer. Trailer plate balance 908759 SAMT Tom. RP advised the semi tried to run them off the roadway and is unable to maintain lanes. If located, make your own case from exit clear 1736.
1: 4469.
0: 469, go ahead.

0: 7, you're attached. Do you need a stand on your room? Let me clear it.
1: Yeah, you clear.
2: Okay.
0: 469, go ahead. Sure, 469. Can you see if Highway Helper will come? We have a vehicle that just blew a tire right behind us. Just need some assistance with traffic control.
2: Temporary, 917.

0: 469 from 2-3-3-469.
1: Right.
0: I'm getting close around now. Do you want me to go out with that second yellow van ahead of you guys?
1: We're going to be fine for the for officers here. This guy's going to be more than likely 1055. We're going to... I just need traffic control for the guy behind us. He's parked right behind us.
0: 10-4.
1: Stormway 469, 29 check, or 27, out of Mexico. He does have an Omaha address.
0: Hey, Madeline. 469, go ahead.

for last name, two last names, first last name, M. Mary, E. Edward, J. John, I. Ida, A. Adam. Second last name, H. Henry, E. Edward, R. Robert, R. Robert, E. Edward, R. Robert, A. Adam. First name, Alfonso, A. Adam, O. Lincoln, F. Frank, O. Ocean, and Nora, F. Sam, O. Ocean. Date of birth, 09/28/1964. 09/28/1964.

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0: I ran that subject 50 states. The only record I was able to locate was an admin record only through Nebraska 8774.
1: 10-4, thank you. He's passenger.
0: 10-4, 1744. Two 53, Sternling 27.
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0: Hi, Ryan. Chandler Caldwell through Missouri. It's returning a valid 2026 Class F, Frank. Valid 26 Class F. He is showing in Omaha.
1: Address just 343. 10-4. Do you have that address in my CFS, please?
0: 10-4, 1745.

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1: 3 2 3, go ahead.
0: Copy, Paul, Paul Robert Zebra 325. Repeating, Paul Robert Zebra 325.
1: Dear Iowa, returns expired 2 of 26, 2 of 26 on a silver 2023 Jeep Wrangler to Anthony Smith of Glenwood, 1074.
0: Definitely, thank you.
1: 10-4, 1746.

0: 7-2-3-2-3-2, go ahead. 11 traffic. I heard 469 mention highway over. Were they in route? I was also on the back of the queue. You waited here.
1: Denver, I did advise them. I stated they would be en route. I can double check to see how far away they are.
0: Denver, that's okay. I see them. I'm not here. I'll be set up back here. So I'll be here.
1: Denver, 1747.

All cars, special attention. I-80 westbound, mile marker 46. 80 westbound, mile marker 46. Tiffany driving, complaint on a green semi hauling a flatbed trailer with a green tarp. Trailer reads Owens Metal on the side of it. RP stated the vehicle is traveling at an extremely high rate of speed. If located in Macon Chase, I might say clear 1751.

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0: 290s. I'm like, so RP advised he was traveling in a white cargo van.
1: Do you have his number? Just call him, tell him to get off the shoulder of the interstate, please.
0: 10-4, 1756.

0: Oh, cars, that's your previous, update to previous broadcast on the semi traveling at a high rate of speed. RP goes back, advised they did take the way station exit and pulled over at the 4-5. That's okay to make your own case, and I take by 1757.
1: Storm Lake Trinidad, I talked to that vehicle, everything's 10-2, 10-8, isn't it?
0: 10-4, 10-8, 1757.

0: that's Casting Power Rangers. You want to be the Casting Power Rangers number? This is a desk casting power rangers. You repeat, this is a desk casting power rangers number.
1: This is Starlight 23, you know, I highly hope we're there. Clear to go, I'll be tight. 10-24.
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4: 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You repeat, this is a test. KGP 573, great.
3: That
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2: What's your reason?

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Okay. I'm going to send down a PBX. Could you return that, please? 1812.

Friendly 2B3, ending mileage 85468, repeating 85468. The individual is more speed, I hate that control vehicle.

0: 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So I'm like, I was able to copy the mileage, but not the rest of your traffic.
1: 10-4. I was just letting you guys know that the boss was behind us and took control of the vehicle.
0: 10-4.

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0: I will be 10-8 for honor guard practice at the Clarinda Cemetery.
1: Okay, 1833.

0: 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Tom White Toyota.
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0: storm one two three.
1: Okay, there you go.
0: Can you run the RO out of Florida? Date of birth.
1: 11-20-1993.
0: 11-20-1993.
1: Well, now Florida 28. I'm just showing a male born in
0: 1973
1: as a registered
0: owner. 10-4. I'll give you that whenever you're ready.
1: Go ahead.
0: I'm Mary, 626-009-09-300-0.
1: 10-4.
0: Stormlink, if you get him back, can you also check him out of Iowa?
1: 10-4.

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